0: Okay, wanna do some ad libs?
1: Here it is, the source. I'm pretty sure Unsigned Hype is in the bag.
2: I'm gonna buy it. I'm gonna buy it.
1: Ah! Erase all your preconceived notion of a female rapper. Open your minds and enter the world of 20-year-old Nitzia Scott, a.k.a. Nitty Scott. This femc, born in Grand Rapids, Michigan, raised in Florida, and now residing in New York City, may only stand 5'2", but packs a poetic punch. Her stature may incline you to sleep on her spitability, but she warns against falling for the pretty girl syndrome, an automatic assumption that attractive females have nothing important to say. With mic in hand, Nitty comes off effortlessly. A focus on breath control and articulation can be attributed to the potency of her music. A perfect example is the Young Cutie's Grustlin' Freestyle, where she explains, "Grindin's my hustle, you can call it my grustle," over Gangsta and Big L's Work. With minor radio presence and a major appearance on MTV's Sucker Free Countdown already under her belt, Nitty's ready to release her debut EP

but it doesn't thrill me half as much as dancing cheek to cheek. Oh, I'd love to go out fishing in a river or a creek, but I don't enjoy it half as much

0: 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I smell ice cream.
1: Lots of
2: maybe there's some rich stuff.
1: No,
2: rich stuff.
3: Don't say that. Never say that. Goonies never say die.
2: Ice cream.
4: Stop. You
2: what?
4: Can't do this.
2: Why?
4: Because these are somebody else's wishes. They're somebody else's dreams.
5: Yeah. But you know what? This one. This one right here. This was my dream, my wish. It didn't come true. So I'm taking it back. I'm taking them all.
6: So last weekend together.
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1: Hasta el peanuts, Mr. Gregory Porter, Take Me to the Alley, one mic, one take, Mr. Gregory Porter.

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types of mesodermal tissue. 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

0: Il sabato con Manolo Di Mello, Silvia Trix, Rotation.
1: Acid, music. Nothing to do with the drugs. 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